0: We've been saying we should totally take a road trip for like 3 years now. 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
2: 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Community First Credit Union. Because when you bank here, you're an owner. 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

0: we've been saying we should totally take a road trip for like 3 years now. 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

0: we've been saying we should totally take a road trip for like 3 years now. 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

0: We've been saying we should totally take a road trip for like 3 years now. 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

0: We've been saying we should totally take a road trip for like 3 years now. 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

0: 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Your 15 minutes of fame. 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And don't forget to make your request too. 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The lawyers wanted to make sure you know that.
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0: We've been saying we should totally take a road trip for like 3 years now. 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

0: been saying we should totally take a road trip for like 3 years now. 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
6: We're starting off the morning with a few showers, but they should be clearing out of here around sunrise. We're expecting to see mostly sunny skies today with a round of some pop-up showers and thunderstorms expected later in the evening. Be sure that if you have any Friday night plans, you are prepared for maybe a couple showers or a rumble or two of thunder. From the WBAY First Alert Weather Center, I'm meteorologist Emily Mers.
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we've been saying we should totally take a road trip for like 3 years now. 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
7: We're starting off the morning with a few showers, but they should be clearing out of here around sunrise. We're expecting to see mostly sunny skies today with a round of some pop-up showers and thunderstorms expected later in the evening. Be sure that if you have any Friday night plans, you are prepared for maybe a couple showers or a rumble or two of thunder. From the WBAY First Alert Weather Center, I'm meteorologist Emily Mers.
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0: Well, here we go. Your 15 minutes of fame. 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The lawyers wanted to make sure you know that.
1: 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This is Mark from Green Bay calling to tell you I love the Fuse. I love the Fuse so much I blow a fuse when I listen to the Fuse. 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
7: We're starting off the morning with a few showers, but they should be clearing out of here around sunrise. We're expecting to see mostly sunny skies today with a round of some pop-up showers and thunderstorms expected later in the evening. Be sure that if you have any Friday night plans, you are prepared for maybe a couple showers or a rumble or two of thunder. From the WBAY First Alert Weather Center, I'm meteorologist Emily Mers.
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0: with a dash of salt. 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And just a nice smidgen of chilies.
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0: We've been saying we should totally take a road trip for like 3 years now. 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
8: We're starting off the morning with a few showers, but they should be clearing out of here around sunrise. We're expecting to see mostly sunny skies today with a round of some pop-up showers and thunderstorms expected later in the evening. Be sure that if you have any Friday night plans, you are prepared for maybe a couple showers or a rumble or two of thunder. From the WBAY First Alert Weather Center, I'm meteorologist Emily Mers.
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0: We've been saying we should totally take a road trip for like 3 years now. Well, we planned it for you. 104.3 The Fuse is sending one lucky human on a Fuse road trip to the Minnesota Yacht Club Festival in St. Paul, July 17th through the 19th, with the Lumineers, Matchbox 20, The Strokes, The Black Keys, Cage the Elephant, basically the Fuse playlist, but louder and sweatier. We're hooking you up with 2 3-day passes, a hotel, so you don't sleep in your car. 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
6: We're starting off the morning with a few showers, but they should be clearing out of here around sunrise. We're expecting to see mostly sunny skies today with a round of some pop-up showers and thunderstorms expected later in the evening. Be sure that if you have any Friday night plans, you are prepared for maybe a couple showers or a rumble or two of thunder. From the WBAY First Alert Weather Center, I'm meteorologist Emily Mers.
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4: We're starting off the morning with a few showers, but they should be clearing out of here around sunrise. We're expecting to see mostly sunny skies today with a round of some pop-up showers and thunderstorms expected later in the evening. Be sure that if you have any Friday night plans, you are prepared for maybe a couple showers or a rumble or two of thunder. From the WBAY First Alert Weather Center, I'm meteorologist Emily Mers.
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0: We've been saying we should totally take a road trip for like 3 years now. 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
5: We're starting off the morning with a few showers, but they should be clearing out of here around sunrise. We're expecting to see mostly sunny skies today with a round of some pop-up showers and thunderstorms expected later in the evening. Be sure that if you have any Friday night plans, you are prepared for maybe a couple showers or a rumble or two of thunder. From the WBAY First Alert Weather Center, I'm meteorologist Emily Mers.
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My heart is breaking, hands are shaking, bugs are crawling all over me. 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
9: The sun is heating things up, and our temperatures will reach highs around the upper 70s and low 80s later this afternoon. The sunshine is increasing throughout the rest of the day, but once we get to around sunset, we'll see the clouds increase again. We also could see some pop-up thunderstorms by the late evening. Some of these storms may be strong, so be sure you have a way to receive alerts. From the WBAY First Alert Weather Center, I'm meteorologist Emily Merz.
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0: we've been saying we should totally take a road trip for like 3 years now. 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
7: The sun is heating things up, and our temperatures will reach highs around the upper 70s and low 80s later this afternoon. The sunshine is increasing throughout the rest of the day, but once we get to around sunset, we'll see the clouds increase again. We also could see some pop-up thunderstorms by the late evening. Some of these storms may be strong, so be sure you have a way to receive alerts. From the WBAY First Alert Weather Center, I'm meteorologist Emily Merck.
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7: The sun is heating things up and our temperatures will reach highs around the upper 70s and low 80s later this afternoon. The sunshine is increasing throughout the rest of the day, but once we get to around sunset, we'll see the clouds increase again. We also could see some pop-up thunderstorms by the late evening. Some of these storms may be strong, so be sure you have a way to receive alerts. From the WBAY First Alert Weather Center, I'm meteorologist Emily Merz.
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8: The sun is heating things up and our temperatures will reach highs around the upper 70s and low 80s later this afternoon. The sunshine is increasing throughout the rest of the day, but once we get to around sunset, we'll see the clouds increase again. We also could see some pop-up thunderstorms by the late evening. Some of these storms may be strong, so be sure you have a way to receive alerts. From the WBAY First Alert Weather Center, I'm meteorologist Emily Murray.
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0: we've been saying we should totally take a road trip for like 3 years now. 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
6: A round of heavy rain and storms is possible overnight, especially to the south of Green Bay, but we are going to be dry by daybreak Saturday. A mild night expected with lows staying in the mid to upper 50s. We'll see lots of sunshine on Saturday, just some high thin cloud cover, breezy west winds gusting 20 to 25 miles per hour, and another warm day with highs in the low to mid 80s. From the WBAY First Alert Weather Center, I'm meteorologist David Ernst.
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